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And a year in summer, Coach Basil Hefford, and so Eddie Etoga, on in Asampa FM, and a boss and commona, Jensu Ye Jama, Nicoma, Menqua Branchet, Arima Ghost Stars, not the Mensa, 1 year contract in Plano.

Algeria, airport 3, Emma Zambia, Atimo 1, Rwanda, airport 3, Liberia, as Ate 1, Mifantuga, Somali, as Gemna, Homo Eraman, as airport 3, Emma Kivet, as Otiman, Aka Abakua, there are some Emma, which 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

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Bounce, hold on. Into Namina Duman. Says Elbow last game against Benin. The Demi at the public. Hold from us at Elbow. You jump. Kuti, and I be new captain, Adam international team, and as a crown, from Ari Alba, reporter Mensakan, and as a branch day, at a brand probe, and soon a national team coffee. Akwada ma brother last year, England player of in the second year, Jude Bellingham, and England player of the year, from at the age of dinosaur, and so and from on, me from today, say a Danura team, a Tiataki, as a Kunya go, Mbappe, and a Dineba, national team camp, and as a fly, Madma, na test outdoor, and so on, Atima Tuja, now Amu Atimi Ahudesia, Mbappe, as a Bet Nafi, with a big blow, as Adama Calabria de, at Madrida, ye jam at Amman, as a watch Madanoso, only sub Madrid, most of their goals, a Mbappe, and a certain Mbappe, as in a Pradia Massa, not a big blow. As a Matina, says Amu Avampire, Sara Baya Bona, Antina Fia Enche, Nasa de Albana Sama Clubna, and Napon, yes, a knee injury, and a bonnet as onion, and a reporter, a fro at the Eber, Nazidan, at a tutor, Sir Mbappe, Nipana, a not good Ukraine, as a very bad, and no Eddie Zidan, as at the Eber, Sir Mbappe conditioner, and Yakura, and a reporter from, as at the Eber, Ye Jamu at the Ama, na over international break now so far I have 4 players and that means Opera Mbappe Jamal Musiala Kai Havertz Brand Mbappe we a players at day 2 of the games now Namo as Opera Ye Jamu Adi Aman as I watch my dinosaur now Zidane Ere Tuda so I happy send a first game what me else Amine Arama France national team as head coach and as Summer Zidane as Adi Airborne.

Say no complacency, three more day, and so on. Now they submit me asset in. Oh, I'm so yeah, only say and check around. I'm more else around Echo J. The FIFA well. A bonus and I'm a better mute and a bomb. I say I'm from Twitter. Send the plus no edge. No, I'm a let me smile. Coach Lupin and someone some airman, a tunnel or to me a soldier. Defensive contributions and area dose one. One over two grounds passes and Nema and to me uncle.

Vinicius Junior, and a reporter from Ans Ed Eba, Yerahun Senna, Ans Maya Tiefa, Ans Ewosonoswa, and on Anasa Gutua, Yanko Italy. 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so on at the Blantona because with the year under review, Osha the numbers goes assistant, or to me as a Mekia, we and the best career, what me as Anya, and we a chance, or but me as a Blantona, no say. Ojia, hobet me as a proud yepa, and a summer hurricane, and so at the air to da, here I want some emma a tearful, and a wujma denosua, and on a nasa gutua, oko jamania, jamal musola, and a

0: We are 115 dear Abba. If you say a number one quadia, a beam, I will be a fine. And I punch the tossing as person marginal. A beer and a quantum me aje at the from Winsa. Trop from Magic. And to a moja second to the day Ligna for the year new city for GM. 2022 at the Sumiano, a Ligna city in the GM. 2017, 2018, Manu, 2010, Lepou, a play second, City Edge Lignum, 2020, 2021, Manu, by second. Manu, for you say, your power, because second, does a power. And this is a bonus, yeah, I'm by your train, I'm by your 2023 Arsenal, 2023, 2024 Arsenal, and you can say, Manu, by your train, Lepou, and a banya train. Yes, and T and idea from Eddie Ebana Jerome Botton and Jartum, same transport as our Turkey from as Eddie Eba, Ye Jamo, Eddie Amo Evosion or so, and then an opera Jem Fancy, Na Mose, and so entrance Nayam Kuninkomo, and Fa Emo 0546 6 7474. Yeah, but now Na Halan and Swanyaji, player of the month of Man City, the month of September. Erling Halan and so Anyaji, 5 goals in 4 games. And Halan and so Etim Enyaye, the month of September, on 44% of the votes. And on a from the Abiracy Namuzi. And so we're now discussing at Waso at the 0546 6 7474. Yeba na yat nase a couldn't come
1: on. And it does what power sports, and it does what power sports. Ya jibia.
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4: He is number one stage.
0: Was it? Good morning.
5: My name.
0: Now, Jabo Kodia.
5: Okay.
0: Yankwe.
5: So, Kai Kevin Opon.
0: Yeah, my canapa, my store in Okura.
5: Yes. I think so.
0: Yeah.
5: To me, sign it.
0: Club Nijay, you know. Oh, my son, who said, Ombiano. Yes.
5: The

0: no mo si consider go so no.
1: Hmm.
0: I think say na be contractual issues.
1: Okay.
0: Si kasem ne it could also be the longevity of the contract.
1: Okay.
0: 1 year pen ya dia man. Maybe I no so pay more than 1 year.
1: Okay.
0: And the contract there no be near any time.

0: Sika puju.
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0: Ya, ya, ya, ya.
1: Haanti. Ota musun ya na eja.
0: Okay.
1: Asante mines, you know. Ituya, ituya also di aka. Tik.
0: The beer tomb.
1: Edem.
0: Hey, and yamu filika.
1: Ituya ka 25th numa.
0: Okay. Because maintain so omu complain da.
1: Bibiani good stars.
0: Omu complain da.
1: Bibiani good stars in niwa sa.
0: Yes, summer test. Omu sun complain ni.
1: Ituya omu kafula. Company ni tuya omu ka.
0: Yes, omu chomoka yepa.
1: Nti se
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1: coming upon ya juma no ya juma no we hope se obepe down to ma obetu pe down performance na kon kan na enko ye wan ye
0: yeah
1: contract extension na ebe ye eye sire yi abe
0: okay
1: so ali mo ebe partner because he has been declared fit to play them unfortunately Hussein Muhammad Paku Ahmed as usual.
0: Okay.
1: Together with Kevin Osesibi Ebo as a center back pairing. In Subida ni Abrante ya fe no Rafael Amponsan.
0: Okay.
1: Ebo as two pivot. No menim pair no be George Paku.
0: Okay.
1: Then Henry Kwaku Boateng on the right. Maybe a house of best striker, John

0: Ti
1: Yes.
0: leading the attack with Amankwah Befi starting on the left. Ti has to fuku enim hono will be Amankwah Befi on the left. Omoko bibi eni no player o baby yi no. Eh Henry Boateng.
1: Yes.
0: Ana waka team ni.
1: Welcome.
0: Because he started against Bichim.
1: Yes.
0: Then Nsobida baby red team ni.
1: Yes.
0: And Nsobida the medical can ask him say when he's fit he will start.
1: Yeah.
0: And I think say, he's gradually becoming fit for games.
1: Mm.
0: To coach him who say player obet ma linking me for to attack no. Should be Nsobida.
1: Okay.
0: And so he started against Bichim. And I expect him to start together with Ratie Feno.

0: na kakra.
1: Yes.
0: Especially the same team bun year. Because they support Spain, you know the blue team.
1: Oba.
0: Blue team na kakra. No, Oba, you're not game near the next 30.
1: Okay.
0: Oba free bench na ba year. And this is in Pilamu, no problem.
1: Yes.
0: Games if you are Kramaman Amo.
1: Yes.
0: If you are so an Amo, Amo, you are a crass, I have to fuck then. Ahmed Ganu Abdul.
1: How do you?
0: Last season.
1: I worry.
0: Last season, no, yeah. Team like Fennec Carrera, and he's doing well for them. Joseph Kwanzaa, then Eric Entry Kunedu, then Abrantia Efeno, Zidane Muhammad.
1: Okay.
0: Being the Methodist for Team like Fennec Carrera.

0: league goal. So he's yet to score a goal.
1: Domaye, are you Mafuso now?
0: But what I'm hearing is that he's yet Tamale.
1: Okay.
0: After one, just one game. Mm-hmm. We wish them well. Then Mankui, former RT attacker.

0: So Oshie go.
1: Samatas in the only the only good
0: the mom. Bechem Samatas Oshie go.
1: Okay.
0: Do two goals.
1: Nti I know team games. Ufi and ubi and timin share one.
0: Okay.
1: So that grounds no a difficult grounds in the other team be able to come room. So give them the confidence. But that back. Team no more to me and share one. But they come a little Galibamo. A bit me a juma kakra. And wall. May you defend wall against Asufuku. Prize to John Entry. Prize to John Entry. Amankwa is not an outstanding winger. He was good at a point in time. He was even used as a right back.
0: Yes.
1: No boss number two. And it seems like say confidence, you know, to take the ball to the attackers. You know, it seems like say as a form. But coach then you deal with him. And all the both position on no pay.
0: Yes.
1: Because he's a winger. How to football team as a winger,
0: yes,
1: not as a defender.
0: Mm-hmm.
1: And a coach in the neighbor position or pay. And see, it's going to be explosive. And I would love that battle. Fatal Muhammad, then I'm on Kwabefi. The old Fatal Muhammad.
0: Bohas Kamapa.
1: It's not like a Bohas Kamapa. He was a former captain of Hart
0: Football. Oh, captain, Tino.
1: Oh, no be an abonni.
0: Yes, sir.
1: No be an abonni. So we will be the captain more.
0: Yeah,
1: I ana respect our players in the manner of parking us in the leadership qualities.
0: Okay.
1: Sometimes in your ball ni be no. Sometimes when I say a ball, and the mark captive amount.
0: Yes.
1: Can you say Mbappé Bianca? He scores is almost Bibiana France national team Bibiana Mbappé. Maximum respect man pa. Ntini e sadi. We be don't come team no kwa mosu ja won kokola. Amu ready start. But it seems like say wachere achere say now without me who nyame ya ho na mko fa na ba
0: dabi,
1: because right back obe better than me no obeko kotoko obeko has obeko media ma mama tamale so oba ma mi carrier da nti omu yusuru no afaso dia ma omu, and now they have picked 3 points, and that 3 points no omu nya no fi.
0: Okay.
1: And the league we are able, you know, a home dominated league.
0: Yes.
1: So when you are playing at home, you need to get a fine way to get results. And then it may happen. It is a game, dicey, to be frank.

0: before God the man. A game one. Oh, he has a folk game, sir. Add then sell the ball to has a folk dating.
1: Yes. Quite
0: royal. Yeah. But with that, Benjamin Sari. I saw Benjamin Sari saving us to folk against the team.
1: Yes.
0: 1-1. No, you have to change.
1: Stars.
0: No, Go Stars. Penalty in no saving. Mm. How do they cope without him? Sharif, we. Yes, Sharif.
1: Schwab, yes.
0: Kagana had a cable, Sharif, Dimpe. Now could be up to Jenny Moon because Black Sharif, a bonum come and come up. The moon Sharif, we did it in the same way. Because of that, because of that,
1: Sharif, indeed. Yes.
0: Folks, so at a point in time, now there be an house of folk who are we are. Since so the Anno save up a pan, a goalkeeper. Ah,
1: sorry.
0: Because without blasters,
1: yes.
0: So at that blasters, I could now resort to you, baby. It's who is Kyla. Supporters in the question. In the so funny way, oh, World Cup qualifiers anymore. To the extent that could now World Cup. Against England for supporters, we are man of the Indian way. Sir Nancy V. Abdul Baby by Jinny Dia. Go back them at the more, yes, we did the crown tea. Because we had the time seven. But this is Sharif. The high profile game near the end.
1: Blood Sharif. Yes, bro.
0: The high profile game, Ben Adebekaino. Say we the honor die. Tell me Adebekaino, be an.

0: Kaila mu mame mo mu double chance. Na area there.
1: Okay.
0: Positive one. Tia Obibeka say ni in their first one, a team from roughly or mutim kunya resource. Because if you said that Kaila I had what's the name? The Bien go start BPL League in him no only show my last two seasons.
1: Okay.
0: And the last season Dreams FC question more. Dreams FC became the first team. Yes, Dreams FC question more. And a Kotokwane has a swide. A question more. Their first league season, you know. Kotokwane has in a kutu fem. But chamay. Say when your team be pa now kwa dance park. Now so kunya resource pie ding. And see a one may fairfully say. Timo ayefeno positive, even though omunye omo first

0: Midiama, Gustas,
1: Samates,
0: Bekun
1: Chelsea,
0: Bekun Chelsea,
1: Nebuna Stars.
0: Asam. Ubikura, Kumuaswam, Yeti teams, I had to tell me. Mom, your traditional club, Untino. Na league no support to mo pa. One of them, Swedro Blacks.
1: Okay.
0: But in there, Swedro Blacks, Nebuna Stars, a gen now, on Sunday, Chibi.
1: Yes, yes, yes.
0: Kotoko is one of the favorites to win the league. So, in the new high profile game, be at.
1: Mm-hmm.
0: Aside two teams, you know, ubi added trophies in the Ghana. They are having idea. Community say we are going to a war or we are going for a war. So, how we are or Casado, a middle book must be a the infant tournament in smoothness level. Then we coach now the other side of the neighbor now. Traditionally,
1: yes,
0: this is a war. Uja and the porcupines.
1: Yeah.
0: Bakuye okoto. And I say kotoko. Anaba koso se eye kramai. Ay jetinanu.
1: Yes.
0: And ye war. And you understand I'm winning only one game. Ewa kotoko mina kotoko buhum. Nimum ne o boase. No, Accra Sports Stadium rather.
1: Okay.
0: Emina kotoko could you sue Accra Sports Stadium at the venue. And then I start question 1-0. Pasi ebo bo baba ya last sports stadium. Na baba ya last sports stadium ya no. Munya results to draw.
1: Okay.
0: Na mo kwado mara by winning two games.
1: Yes.
0: E o league nim.
1: Under Ogum.
0: Under Ogum. Ni nyina ya under Ogum.
1: Yes.
0: The first season and the start the second time was aba back no.
1: Akoshe.
0: Osa akoshe bim. Nti edin edin ma two class we. Se ba ko bo homu a the opponent no. Gwas kwato kokobe 10 12 games. Ewa domana ball kromo for bin to Edwina Stars net team.

0: ne ball abobo ye wet me kum Chelsea.
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0: Amam pi mu the last time. 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I'm not even seeing a contract. Oh my goodness. A footballer, a fine, fine footballer. Alex Boache, Samuel Sekufo, Pampi.
2: 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DJ Peely. In the mix. In the mix. Mix.
0: And I foresee what I could dominating Adriana Stars. Nemo Adriana Stars bear pampek a crab, you know. And the chances will be my Adriana Stars, so sir, even though Kotoko dominates because they have Agadas, they have Hubert Jew. Players on bit me a hoodie ball, Nache. And this is a two. I foresee Hilaria Dabo. So, be complimented the effort of Ablantia FN Richard Bodu. No mean about as a double pivot. Because
1: what shall we see? No, what
0: last timing, Emmanuel. Forgetting the same name.
1: Emmanuel Mafu. Yes, Mafu.
0: Emmanuel Mafu. On your feet, and he is not part of the plans. And it will be Mazaka free Amankona. Anna Abrantia, your friend Emmanuel Aban, formerly of Bichim United.
1: Okay.
0: Me and so we are so Kotokasubeshi.
1: In your bad.
0: Nemum, when you take Abrantia, your friend, I am Amankona. He has no last post.

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1: so
0: breku funu wa setia ntu wanya comfortable wano nemo mi ma no laba no
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0: Bilkul.
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0: kano ewo tamale one krala united koro ko tina one general stars na bonny 0546 63.
1: That's something for that. For me, for Yamana, in Koso Kakra, not a Yamaki Kachi Kakra. Oh, Nabua, for the champions for the team that I also had a Japan Africa. Yes, no
0: more.
1: Oh, my master supports me as my cop now with the imagination.
0: Master Taylor, what for you?
2: Loco,
0: Yanko.
2: 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Ghana Blaster, I know

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0: Paris FC
1: dina chiri as 4-5 na mse kai Italian football
0: kofom.
1: This is Italian football we are talking about. Look at the defense ni moha. This is an Italian team. And this is a national team. Produce okay Italian defenders.
0: Yes.
1: Because this is an Italian and as a national team produce where best. Anna where best no defender. Center back.
0: Yes. Cannavaro. Fabio Cannavaro.
1: Tabia hona kudu.
0: Intense defender
1: Cupola, Cupola mona see. Omo bofo 25.

0: How many goals now I say?
1: That be Elfam.
0: So they have to build their team very well. Mm-hmm. I think they will form.
1: Okay.
0: And that's
1: until we
0: Oyarzabal.
1: Yes.
0: Show something.
1: Yes.
0: A very fine game.
1: Fran Torres.
0: Then Guardin. Any Bukayo Saka so bet chili be. A game where the but I don't deal.

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1: okay
0: akra ebi abɛyɛ 10 to 11 years
1: yeah.
0: Now I start to able
1: to use okay
0: who your risk for
1: oh,
0: say
1: wow. Arena
0: yeah come ho asem no
1: mm
0: and also
1: mambo jaba show bitin dibia

0: ma monzo to aso ho because doctor na doctor usin na yes idea no han na okosu no nti wa hun say operation kan na wa say ye oba akuma ho to no
1: koyefufro
0: na wo tiata dan ho nti ba akuba

0: pathology.
1: Okay.
0: Your operation you are in me.
1: Wow.
0: I try seven try. I didn't hear this, sir. Oh, sir, dear me, if you flew any pediano, whom you are not. Namia, one kind of bosom. Would you have grabbed a cancer?
1: Fibroid.
0: Near fibroid, no crumb.
1: Where ye are, you know.
0: I dear be if you flew any pediano.
1: Yeah.
0: Now, who soon, if you free, who's all got toy as which,
1: yeah.
0: As our cranny, I dear. So, dear.

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0: e konanim aha because I was a yet lab boy

0: for a music explosion with the hottest
1: DJ.
0: DJ Peely
2: in the mix.
0: In the mix. Mix.

Bye.

0: the film mekano na fa fini bi emfa ne ho e meka mampani ye ntie ne nsem no.
1: And then there's only when a new government comes that the whole government is investigated. But I tell my people, even as we investigate the corruption of the past, if any person is indicted and the Yoko comes after you, I'm not going to talk to the Yoko. Because when we come to this stage, and we come to the UN, and we speak with courage, and we say we want the global order to change, and want Africa to get a chance, we want a chair at the table, we want the rigged global order to change so that Africa can get a chance, that is what's going to rely only on people outside. It relies on us, ourselves as Africans. Why would you demand something on the international stage, but then at home you are stealing your own money, you are not collecting money efficiently, everybody goes, as soon as you get a position, you think that there's an appointment.

0: And I tell some man penny John Dramani Mahama e Kasano na and watching so wa bogana fu wa a quantumu wa boma basu was a dibia womo yeno gana hunu gana eniso which are my best $7.8 billion and sika one ma womo ewa a maya who draw so womo ediba fie na womo de ba was sende kwadia tikakaya tikakania de was no sono e boye ye pa no man penny se and kwa remittance ni kwa gwamo emwa bwa no mu fusikani bi and my yenuma and your no by ye investment or Ghana and also never boy be.
1: The fund is going back home by the remittances that you sent back. And it was announced the record breaking that took place $7.8 billion by remittances that came from the diaspora back into Ghana. That is a vote of confidence in what is happening back home. It means to support our families, the people to pay for our construction, building construction at home. You may go to do all kinds of things back at home. But I can tell you that collectively what is coming in is supporting the economy. So we take what you do, we take very seriously. The $100, the $200 is what can be accumulated to $7.8 billion. But I'm saying that let's move from just remittances into investment. And so yes, it's good to remit back home, but it's also good to put a little aside and invest in something. We're working out a framework to look at where Ghanaians can put their money safely in an investment fund in Ghana. And
0: Peniso ma yadia mo boy juma $7.8 billion and no debaye and ya jiko to your fees, jiko faka, jiko yese womo send the best send the bano, nini na bwa emo mino, yesika semusu yinisa sebabiano, abani de womu, waswa mumra maye investment. 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
1: But there's a new media called TikTok, and it's not only Ghana where people are wondering what to do to regulate TikTok. Because in all countries all over the world, they are wondering what to do to make sure that we have information integrity.

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1: In the mix.

0: Munyabo trende yenyene saa. He said, maybe a call, and the 20 broom I'm reading, and they eat a bar, and the air pronoun the essayman. In fact, I peel and the Igusu, if he died, they too just say, Sana, yeah, tomorrow. 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But no question once on the same day, and the Abram 20 muje, the Abram 8, and the Korea, what you could the end is what you eat in Dubai. It's a moon, need the mind, say, a penny for a demon.
1: Munyintumo na enye hizi saa

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I'm not a Pacifica. I'm not a Pacifica. I'm not a Pacifica. I'm not a Pacifica. I'm not a Pacifica. I'm not a Pacifica. I'm not a Pacifica. I'm not a Pacifica. I'm not a Pacifica. I'm not a Pacifica. I'm not a Pacifica. I'm not a Pacifica. I'm not a Pacifica. I'm not a Pacifica. I'm not a Pacifica. I'm not a Pacifica. I'm not a Pacifica. I'm not a Pacifica. I'm not a Pacifica. I'm not a Pacifica. I'm not a Pacifica. I'm not a Pacifica. I'm not a Pacifica. I'm not a Pacifica. I'm not a Pacifica. I'm not a Pacifica. I'm not a Pacifica. I'm not a Pacifica. I'm not a Pacifica. I'm not a Pacifica. I'm not a Pacifica. I'm not a Pacifica. I'm not

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3: nim dro bo court
0: yes
3: na electoral commission for so
0: na locate wo
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4: techno
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4: infinix
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4: nokia
3: iphone
4: afay
3: say ya unlock
4: decoding
3: flash in ya
4: kaboko hunsyan
3: iCloud remover
4: alternate
3: 2 year
4: one more screen
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3: hands-free
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3: music box
4: memory card
3: chargers
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3: keyboard
4: pen drive
3: and a wholesale
4: any retail
3: says yeah so
4: how are you aduma ma
3: how the coffee
0: this cargo phone so
3: Yankee phones say a SIM card
4: and a mobile money registration
3: mobile money transfer
4: or betting it tech
3: why in the
4: what sense
3: why you ordering services
4: and a house to house
3: for 020
4: and a
3: 024 878 8878
4: and a 024 32 81 995
3: clinic
5: Ye dasote so ye tikai ye koni dad
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1: Ai.
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1: Fa, me ya wa de.
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1: 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Okay, me make ka sama wa ai. 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
0: Dai da se o. Okay, un ti still be ya wa re.
1: Na wa re de me ya wa.
0: Okay, because betwa ma se obi kura nware kura ba to be ya wa re. O be ya wa re.
1: Na wa re na me ye.
0: Okay. I didn't tell you about it. No, we didn't plan to.
1: Oh, Dabi. We plan to acquire any option.
0: You could you plan to? I am for do. Me kase me do.
1: I'm plan to the in and nam.
0: I am for the
1: candles.
0: The candles.
1: And the candles nam. And the candles. So to our tibet pile. No, our dear. Now, our dear, na kosi ni our keke. Our pa.
0: I want to say,
1: but still, now make off our dear.
0: Aha,
1: I was your dear.
0: Say, Yamio, I don't know your papa. Fa.
1: Wafa.
0: So, what you saw, what you saw, our young bonus, what you know?
1: I know it'd be more. Uncle Vanessa Biano.
0: Call her passes of Mammy Pa. So, cross off for Kona. Oh, missing house.
1: What is a quabranet just a tropa? No, Kubus and ah. 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
0: oboa
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0: ye brim no ozia it's about your happiness but you enti atiefo awawe emprache ani social media dabi kwajuma yi aware na film
1: me de me ye nipa
0: wo yi aware akra ma yi afim.
1: What you are
0: from? Yeah, you are in film.
1: Let's see, I cook a day.
0: I can't plan to any social media.
1: I'm plan to any social media. Depending plan to any outro.
0: There be. Depending plan to any outro. But you know, we are depending there. So now we are missing plan to social media. Because social media, what you hold? You know what is called social media. I know you know what is in social media.
1: We plan to.
0: We plan to. Into oh.
1: I'm plan to build it to be.
0: Let me just say. Let me say. Are there see you move back?
1: May social media.
0: I'm plan BM copies of
1: me. I'm plan BM dia. May social media.
0: I'm plan.
1: But we be after dia.
0: Let me. See you move back. Say there no you move back.
1: May I'm plan to.
0: Because the very moment the babies are saying we need we open the way here no. Unya chusu we ya we.
1: We need
0: only we to kwanta ma pai.
1: What film? I was making many mini plan to.
0: Unko social media bi mu.
1: I want social media.
0: You can't say much ya. Only access to social media. What you call need details? You did trash raw. Because say no see patch in ye. They will see patch in ye. Now say much pa. Then you probably say be say tibo unko so be the church man.
1: Social media and kwa so social media unya hwibim de.
0: You have no access to social media.
1: May implant you know, kwasi.
0: Nam pren so I'm trying to hot it
1: you. I don't know.

0: Unya accessibility.
1: I don't know how to entertain
0: you. Unyebem release stress.
1: I don't know how to entertain
0: you. Well, kwa jo, I'm not for the social media. No release stress you.
1: Social media.
0: No, say social media by a buy a broken heart. Come on, send that to baby baby. No, kwa jo, umpre titi wo. Now you don't have access.
1: Yeah, oh, can the oh yes, I want to describe this idea. And we have a social media.
0: We have a social media.
1: The whole kind of thing. Platform to the analysis. Anybody who use able to use.
0: Who use social media and so me what? Some media one advantage. And it is advantage.
1: I want to see him say. Platform award here and a social media. And I say we have award here film.
0: We have award. Award here. My debut debut my year film. Because basa a so for me
1: may social media may you know impression
0: obey impression no you won't get access to social media unko Twitter unko Facebook unko Instagram unko TikTok
1: dabi
0: unko Thread
1: dabi
0: unko bebia anything concerning social media unko and he said as some two cramp on a baby release stressor said be a man for quano mostly or more copy information musia de social media a man for ye be honing our social media social media because Google any information be I will direct you to where the information comes from.
1: Yeah, no more trying
0: and do branchina
1: branchina
0: planet it away.
1: May ye no idea social media.
0: Okay. So maybe your boy is da.
1: Are you?
0: Are you? Maybe I will choose social media over penetration because.
1: All right.
0: They are from any so them from a brabant to chacha.
1: Okay.
0: They are from any so. Them from a brabant to chacha.
1: Okay. Leo,
0: entertainment arena soon here.
1: Leo,
0: until Abusia at an appropriate time, the lines will be activated. And Punachian is.

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0: Yaka. 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
0: Ever was what? Na
1: yonko o kasa yirana
0: music producers no more crew man. Yes, he say the reigning artist, Jamaican reigning artist now, Oko Jamaica. 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
0: 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Eh Jamaican artist no. Na Guilty Beats and yes, I beat you know. I was see and your title no yeah, wine so fine. A Jamaican language, wine no the spelling is Jamaican. 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They said yeah, kakani anomano to more de come up.
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0: Uh-huh.

0: Timone, oh, me with from the same beat now.
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0: beat
1: you,
0: now.
1: The guy is doing well. And the American say,
0: "Na pop can, pop can, mono." This beat.
1: Guilty beating. Mam, is producing songs for
0: other
1: Jamaican artists now. This is one was
0: wow.
1: Some of them.
0: Bo Ghana engineers say engineers no Ghana for no. Engineer so much, I didn't know some of the Nigerians and no crown, no Ghana for no, you'll be beating more
1: population, you know.
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1: se
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1: na ye popular wo be bi asa evi ho ye bona
0: ni that's what the Nigerians are doing every DJ will tell Nigeria for be 5 whenever say Ghana for be 200 na Nigeria for be 5 and a woman
1: or my request
0: is do you have peace square don't you have peace square song this and that
1: or mo promo mo there
0: yes and we say muska
1: Say bomami.
0: Bomami, just play for me. Or emfaw ni BPM wadru. 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Bomami. Na wasa muska.
1: Nduba je no abo.
0: Na we bi akrobu wi akuku na de ma na o. Ye yi 100 Ghana cedis
1: as you say. Let's this on record say. Japikrum.
0: Mhm.
1: Say okwo baabi a ya na ye bobo nyom a. To be frank, I know the boys in the yard.
0: And they were especially Katachine, Quaku Smile, Monium.
1: But
0: oh boy,
1: Yan Tom, no one on Quab on Tins.
0: Yes,
1: every other one. See, I'm fancy be a free her.
0: Yako Sampine,
1: Yako Sujani, Yako be a brucum, and Iako Kumasi.
0: Mhm.
1: Na your fancy will be birthday, Biasi. And as a
0: program be I say. No, your opportunity in the DJ Nukosia.
1: Tifo Vachin. Your man, more new nibi.
0: A soccer, what you have said, that business and say, ah, oh, could you lap on you? Oh, Katachin, you way.
1: Fantastic.
0: Because I'm not in Ukraine,
1: True, you know. From that time, no,
0: a kind of playlist.
1: I'm telling you.
0: That's what the Nigerians are doing. And you won't say all over Africa. Nigeria, you know, baby. It's not so much on war, baby. And you know, or no,

0: sebi a omo we organization omo organize program musician na mara musician ba kwa na o twetwe no ho o see the reason is that music dey value the kana so na obi a suggest a dey be obi a odo no ten say adent na music for no say bo sia kwa na mba di a omo no mu sisi conference and I say be a center centers aye omo music and
1: every region
0: be a na yan fan say every 6 months and I say every 3 months be a ni afa musicians omo ko shows.

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1: to
0: musician no nti musician no friends o mra body a o mo
1: musicians more than mo amo hwe mo so no
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0: o na bi nya so mfaso
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0: nti music o so so no e be hwe di o mitimi idea ba musica nti ni mra
2: e dia na o tap here comment by name rem no ye try more than comment obi o twen say bia stormboy de be 100,000 Ghana bashin in sem bra say want to me manage 10 cd ya want to me manage 100 Ghana management skills in here say want to me manage comment a obi dia ma o na wadane ne into value wa want to me manage but what they make and I say anything no for that side you know. Because the woman say me and me tihe. Me pa mucho music a ya ba die ere. Ebi amu be who me different kakra. Me and me tihe me inwe. Dabida. 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Dabida be said. Dabida me person me ye example in another field. Me ye the music field no ano no. Because why? Ena me bra penye bisan say ye nye den. He wants an annual concert or a regular concert organized by Musica, and I buy the idea. And you can tell, yes, and I buy the idea. And guess what? Uncle can tell you that one of the last times when we met, we had a meeting, I told him, say, I want Musica to own venue centers across Ghana. Because if Musica owns 1,000 capacity venue centers across Ghana, what is that? That is infrastructure. Guess what? We align it. We have ticketing aligned. If you have 200 fans, you can showcase your talent by them purchasing. Sometimes you can even play for free as many times as you want till value starts coming. So the whole canal will say any show no. My dear to, but you're being in a reasonable. In the music, all of us over here no are talents worth monies. We cannot be moving like mamisika, mamisika, mamisika. But then we act as if we don't have any gift to leverage upon. Mr. Mwa, me, you don't see me everywhere or anywhere or anyhow. Because you have to place value on yourself right from the beginning. That has nothing to do with being arrogant. You can be yourself and push. And you know, I'm saying my answer to you in one. You know already. ODS, already blueprint now. If you forget the blue going,
1: the war canoe.
0: He was making a lot of sense. I don't know, say music away far. Infrastructure belonging to music industry.
1: Yeah, because money one month for one day in Yana.
0: Because over the years, music out there, how many years in it?
1: Sure, so a cost so a was in Yana.
0: Baby,
1: any breakum. But you're not going to need any more breakum.
0: Ubia.
1: Juntini ben Ghana juntini kasi ben also
0: to na na ba kwesi.
1: Ode asie. Let's go to Sunyani. Sunyani ajuntufu kasi kasi. Na even ye German sound to akra mbun. Akasa akodi ene chatawali.
0: Na kwesi music a probably me nyeska se film. Dey to me nyeska film yes.
1: Enti uhwe se. Na no ada kwa ku smoke ebe ye show e wo break me.
0: Yemfa se sa.
1: Unim boys e fi je program akoye. E fi jama hakra na.

0: But you say, what be provide this police in Amara?
1: Ah, yeah, ono so ne dia. You fancy say yeah dia no.
0: Fantastic.
1: Your music a everybody yeah theater. You fancy theater na say building bia your boss show ma a musician say dia.
0: Correct.
1: Right, say no proper say dan e dey our dan kra ba ko.
0: Awom. Yeah, chao so your body say
1: body wom.
0: No, I think say before God the man am tin tell all because say institution like musica, just one gun. I am fan say, and yet the whole five, hey, they will get the fan normal panel. But a choir say, music are not old stories now. Sikano kwa no medi. Music are not crown or moon put to be on the table for musicians. And how many times open my musician be opportunity to matter?
1: I say, do but they will complain about no, and they have any amount. And the Ebiana say, stone.

0: we be gina where I work, I say. He didn't talk about money.
1: Dabi.
0: What did I say?
1: Mm-hmm.
0: But he was talking about in the near future. Say omu kura omu ni wakura no omu feedi kura puna. For front and bebano, they will benefit from it. But other musicians, soon as you go see, baby, na so more kasa, mo di isika, ena mo fa isika ma, ena isika krano, ena ma boy nyum 10 years.
1: Akosisi, ena mani nyina biti miako.
0: They might think say, ena maybe they might think say, okay, yungu vo grabo no. Omo nche de niya iskana ni yomo. Di, possibly say peka kramo.
1: But akosisi, the amode mo omo no sinye enough. Because just imagine, yesu ubi na 150 CDs ni na
0: Obi timi nya 1,000 Ghana cedis.
1: The whole year ni nyina wo. Obi timi nya no.
0: Na me kwa
1: no. Ya fo obi ti say Chatawali, for example. Chatawali no be kan say I think it was wo nya say 30,000 to 20,000. Wo the whole Chatawali. Ana so nya 20,000 to 30,000.
0: Say no kre.
1: Say no kwa na say nya no
0: kwa. On the one the price be say Ghana scan no woni mu. Ni bi bia obokɔ soro.
1: As it $2 million. I'll charge $2 million.
0: Yeah.
1: As it $2 million, you bear you. Bear 100 and something billion.
0: Kadokre.
1: Ghana ha.
0: Oh no, meaning so news can see.
1: Ghana had 104 more or something. Son. Now, no, but just say we get.
0: Na I NS niama we say sikania owo
1: ni queen
0: o di ni birthday of course Tanzania for ni Nigeria for no cry na buy your crap no.
1: Now here, I need to say so many money. Now we are saying,
0: "If you do 120 billion."
1: Right, you can see.
0: Nade.
1: I mean, maybe they are saying $2 million. And you 2 million Ghana cedi. 2 million Ghana cedi equals 20 billion.
0: I cannot agree.
1: Now we see. Now you don't buy the 20 billion. Now say they imagine the gate.
0: Now they imagine 1 billion. 1 billion.
1: Now say they imagine the gate.
0: 1 billion. 1 billion.
1: So if I say we nipa 1,000 neba, nipa 1,000 kwa neba na odi omu. Yeah, if I say. Fafana Ghana City kura sana unya usika.
0: No, one bibi but I told the biso he puts pressure on others.
1: I was in
0: the sika be very careful.
1: Nisika sem de ya na me shada nyini.
0: I was sorry to.
1: Me we. Shatawale is doing well, no doubt about that. So does it mean say Nisika now the will see charging into the money in the shoes ni morana?
0: Maybe.
1: Because I was in Ghana Hanum see. For just imagine. Sa nkoma face shata wale super
0: wa program na na se waba ai waba bikunda
1: me na shata waje 5 billion
0: ndi waba bikunda waje 5 billion na 10 billion
1: me na sure akwasi 10 billion me na shata waje 10 billion
0: na enya na make en
1: na 5 billion okora no akwasi 5 billion yeze sawo nkwato nche nye nika for na yi no ya fa se the whole year kwa ye ma 20,000 wetu me akwase say nkrofu yi nkoma face yi
0: So, I'm going to be free.
1: In fact, for a particular program, now in Chroma Festi, as you hear the same data where we Shatawala and in front of which you
0: depending on style, I send a music for na style or more. Now, Mujina Brani. Now, me if I am under the music idea, Kameko music. Now, Mum send a music CTSC idea.
1: I was on quo,
0: Minko.
1: The entire one quo, yes, I will quo, I will never
0: be
1: able to be. Because just imagine. Sa music awards yo mu yi omo omo ye awards no in collaboration with no just 5 minutes
0: no
1: be
0: bo show
1: no be show no be show
0: mo institution
1: ya ma ti form
0: and ya fa se Monday na ye kama
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0: common identity no
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0: Oh no, they give
1: 250. 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
0: Just in pa. 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Just be say you for the crown. 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
7: 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This is a compared to where price, my own compared to other countries, one more where price. From tell where it will be country, you have seen the where price, no ever for my answer to this. No, you compared the position of your country, just advising. I will move coffee.
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6: Kurenu mchuchu kwa mwase diya mupenye akani na monsu sumu hawa mwende mupa NSA.
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6: Koko kleke senso eku afuwe yi. 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
0: NDC apeni.

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And yet, 20 years, yeah, in a friend, this young honor by the end, this young Yukon, and a corner quack, and what? And a mamma Yukon, Waba and Kokra, and more the chamber horse, Kama, and what did you have Rishimu said? About Antiachim, no, for once.

0: ada aspirants eh na se se ebro 53 eh e na tim so wo mo so achitai a wo me de koma eye eye rosolomon e na ye boy a wote ye no
1: adom 106.3 fm super weekend news and ademo nunkum any akosia high tension yatne dwom a ye dwadwade ma wa dr shine producer fantastic sanso an africani wetwe ya to social media platform ni nyina so ya ho afani ya ho tan wo hwe yen na ye kwense fufuro mu dia Yes, yeah, okay, you will not hear from you. I will mean,
0: yeah, but you see, one and more time, me and I.
1: Oh, Messiah, yeah, what Fanny and what
0: time is one and what mean? I pass away, I mean, I will say that
1: at your phone or moment here, social media.
0: Eh,
1: eh, eh, eh, eh, eh, eh, eh, eh, eh, eh, eh, eh, eh, eh, eh, eh, eh, eh, eh, eh, eh, eh, eh, eh, eh, eh, eh, eh, eh, eh, eh, eh, eh, eh, eh, eh, eh, eh, eh, eh, eh, eh, eh, eh, eh, eh, eh, eh, eh, 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eh, eh, eh, eh, eh, eh, eh, eh, eh, eh, eh, eh, eh, eh, eh, eh, eh, eh, eh, eh, eh, eh, eh, eh, e

0: Once I say predominantly, you know, only from Monday to Friday, so to the from Sunday, when you're kind of color cassay, it's a ma upon being is more echo from it's a year. So I say a day upon being if you a pain or more parties, ain't it? Yes, that's it. It's 2-3 weeks in it. So having seen a year, so clear up a team of medical personnel, still known for your medical doctors, you know, senior nursing officers, from physician assistants,
1: Enti no lawyer Francis Apia na wotene nkano na empe pinu sempanfuo no yi omuti se na womu ye yadwaye ne ye hair screening ne ade a na obi kire se bibi taakire so ho akwa bibi nti no wotese wotese ahwe na so wura kire se odabi dabi dabi we ye ni social responsibilities a wo ye de bo ne manfo a kromafo ne nyina agina tumu a abribia ne abra no no wo be ye de ama won e wo apom de ho ensemu
0: anye atofom daily routine na yearly routine Brano, on the cockroach, on my yes, send a music on the betaba. Yeah, you hear a German number, say Joe Moody, I have been follower, a better form, say a banner say or say, you know, sounds from what we are ready to do. The best answer from of say, you win if you are on Fanyo, on Fancomodada, in a young set periodically on the church. Now,
1: way a legal practitioner, lawyer Francis.

0: Côte d'Ivoire, Ben, your commission, 37 newly boundary pillars. Hey, but what you must say, yeah, who bamba and hook it? Now, Jumadiana say, and Major General Anthony in Tim, and in some say, Etuga.
1: The third commission today is a visible expression of the determination of Ghana and Code International Law to reaffirm our common boundary cooperation.
0: Anti Major General, and executive, a second. Dr. Diakalidia Konat, what is the same word?
1: It's a statement on the collaborative effort between our two sovereign nations.

0: borders. 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
1: 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What's that? Yeah,
2: hey, Juma.
1: And any housewife will cry.
2: What
1: I am queen.
2: Zoo. I was just what you did, my yak queen anymore. And say, Bukuma, Kuma, Kuma, Kuma, Kuma, and you are sent room 35 years now. Now, Afasha, Washanus, Rokuaswam, Wabaswans, and say, and would me a Juma. Manning swab bank a crack crane and fish, and my quodia sendum no, and a hotel, a wood one, a war man, Munkan, the one patam walk a crack, and while a body beach hotel, and it that's what you say. And a walk a co, well, what's the baya, one more young confab, a jar, when you my dear wood, you know, a bocoswa aqua anymore.
3: Oh, say a German hospitality, very difficult, and see football, new games, new way, your warnings, Emma. Yeah, in a year rejuvenate your home and sign a sometimes busy period neighbor. It is also to promote fair competition. Yeah, even though yeah competition, oh, yeah, but I need say yeah back home. Now, yeah, to me networking, yeah. Aside football, no volleyball, also. And other games, I also, yeah, Ludo, Warwari, Cards, Miss Sanya, and
2: Enti Openi Bright Botwe wono eye HR specialist ewa Labadi Beach Hotel ena atene kanom na eye Robert Sowa wano eye maintenance team waka members no wano so dia wadi
4: as part of 35th anniversary we organize the event to bring together our sister hotels so that we will know ourselves. In fact, the game that we are organizing here, we've done some before. I can quite remember Body Tulip did that. The time they were organizing their anniversary, they invited us. We went and took the car from them. They didn't also win, but even though they didn't also win, we went and took the car from them. This time we are doing also.
2: Enti pengine etini kai eye Robert Sowa wano eye member Emma maintenance team Labadi Beach Hotel anudisem ena utiye na manager enso ednedia tuwasu Ebenezer Kumi
5: Bibiano senkabo muni mwa. I mean it doesn't work out that way. 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Yeah, ena edo omusu omuni na asi sir. Yeah, from medals.
2: Then in Kane, Ebenezer Kumi, one also Anudisam and Ati, and now you're quite YouTube. Now you can catch in Chan Bakumi and seven of you, and I watch you in some young Akosia, your Facebook. 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
0: hey let
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1: okay
2: o person who don what platform here that what we asen na si the Biara, maybe the Biani for radio no transfer. Do a thing 106.3. Betty Saint Papa show. Do a thing 106.3.
3: Yeah, Jim, I don't know. Stone boy talking with the area. Seman Abdun Kasia boy in a whole deal. Ah, boy, meet the Vienna Yasin Sanderson. The facility Yasin Saman. This is Abdun News.
4: Benin, Cotton, Abdun FM. 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
3: 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Yeah, I mean, that is it.
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0: Adum 106 does a 3 as a panel 4.7. Who has antimantemoni and Shana Busuo? Abusuo 104.5. Casafidia Sudia said you name Nayak Shem. Wahania, you know, so memonia mononi, Ignania Kabu. We a super weekend news. Memory then you read the last way naked. And when you go so yakin cardia mom, and your pathway that's where Jim African Jim, Doctor Sir Aquasu Jim. Now, Patron, I want you more, Mr. Dollar, and that's to say, Pounce of Patron. Sign up when you know. What's the sign? What year we are Nasaka Credit to Tem, Machamamutoko, Yana, what you market to say? A Piota for Nequoye, Mamutoko, Conte, one with Yamake, and the Antis Awako Conte, and so I took that to Conte, the money you could not pay one. Now, what you are to now, a gallery to say, Napatra Moswa, Moto, Abelo, then your matis and Yamakoyana, a swinging Mono, your first and America, this is an watch on a subcrab between the three you are down upon somebody. And some of us is seen that what you did. I was saying, and you boom say, ah, go and your mouth, no, you are to dinner, what he means. And Anania, Anania, Switch Nemo had in India, and Yasam Kitwana Pafono, Yan, Yeda Susumo, Nana Ade Wununkumene.
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1: nobody has sent me a letter. You think that I'm not... look, nobody has sent me a letter. You sent my office a letter. Yes.
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2: 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I saw a truck on speaker, any sign in my name. Anything, Eddie and the chair said they have gone through this process in a car cry, a random and a bomb, a mini bar, said they were a bomb in the sooner. The Pensua Gandhi renewed.
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0: mandate number 4. 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Over two, Tram, number 4. Just who say, who I may cancel, municipality cry, new cry, background.
1: So the hydrogen say the animal panny was the hydrogen.
2: I see. And who said a book of one baby bra went to
1: yes.
2: One class as soon as down as one of you. Now I never held. What for quite one class as one money?
1: A dry day tell me, and they are for feed that. A doctor crime and crumma, and they ended that. And yet, you see me gunner this year, Dim Combo, with the NTA.
3: Say a day, kind of a man, Dana.
4: Today being the founded, when do you have any holiday cry?

0: And see, African Yakupon Shrow, Sasso, and Anania, and a Maye, Bochidom, Doctor Shai Aqua, and the Christian Sibling at the Maye. I can come, sir, Nina, this was.
1: 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And then for Paco Store, Electricals, Annexino. 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
2: Number Edeba Pem sign group of camp the Agai Herbal Tonic and Pano, ye de Abba a German so ye dramwa wono and woman who kwa nyanko ponam the soa. 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

0: Theodorance, Body Splash, Body Spray, Roll On, Philip President Half Shoes, and Noani BG Collections. She said, you're quite a well, Japan Chrome. I brought sign and need a swift and one CN, a whoppe, and I am CO. Fray was 0242 030-5416, and 0559-029-398. Big Dance. One from BCPS, Yama, and your Big Dance.
1: Nokia phone, any key pass a hood moina, umenya biato, wireless mouse, smart watches, power bank, T converter, airport, stiff keys, hand manipulation, lead charging case of cables, umenya biato ya swe, ye niamani buefu, a very original, ye wardrobe, item house, of seat, old customer rural bar, nurse, yankee phone, ewa call to dine, fray, 0242-406-504-0245-045-184,
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0: Ubenya
1: main office
0: head office
1: our doma ahinkro
0: library
1: any fire service in Temu Hope
0: Wamfie
1: and Kankwanta
0: Drobo
1: Sampa
0: go
1: any Roman Cathedral no Edin Shani Mupe and our Ben Ghana Revenue Authority Busa Circuit Court no Afe for say
0: 0523 222252
1: and a 0536
0: Doma Area Teachers Corporate.

legacy. A bus young from Fidibia, we have legacy diagnosis. 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I worry for a woman's about diagnosis solutions. 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
0: Womu nina.
1: 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Eddie Sharo.
0: 8437.
1: Yawakasa. 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
1: Abrabote said Sacrum Josa Abrabo Daniel Odia and the men treaty Nipa or Dab Nipa or Dab from there. Now Odia Reho Edia Bene Ebua no Chinazi and Edia.
0: And don't let today's hardship.
1: What is the worst who dear reward now? 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
0: Tomorrow,
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0: The interim quam, Upuku were the first of Ashanti, a German in Mumwak. Name a German in a book of the Abogri, Timon Tavrani and Fred, Jokano Guyano, Nomsu. 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

0: bise French for no be colonize yen kura na be kura ba congregation monarchical system of government na na ma hi wo mo ba no so mo hi from somewhere to na wa establish Walasu empire e was in Gambia area ho or the jihad na na ma hi ni no wona hi into my say una na no de and no hi kura na tim fro e tawa ba wo ni pa ni
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1: Meaning and that the, Abakumano de om ye can om ye at this year pa
0: this year.
1: Okay.
0: Oh near me so one na ye dinner.
1: Mm-hmm.
0: Rich and now and

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1: Okay, this is enough.

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1: Oh, yeah, German.
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1: Okay, Bakubi, no, Yama, Hemike, Babish, no, Boku, Chiwono,

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1: Njibina War.
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1: 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Opoku are no esan kukumase no.
0: Mhm.
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0: Okay.
1: What you say?
0: Mhm.
1: 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What you say?
0: Okay.
1: Uh-huh. 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
0: Okay. 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Okay. 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
1: Geographical originally no. 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
1: Oh yes. But a voter na na dey yes here. Originally no.
0: Okay.
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0: Doc, honorable him so as I be more say. 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